Hold Me. That is Carol Welsman on The Wave. Brand new Eric Darius. 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

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That is Lizzo, Wave 98.3. 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And then don't forget, September 25th, Chan Center at UBC, right after he gets off his ship. Well, it's not his ship, but his cruise. Yep. Chris Bodie live in concert in Vancouver. Indian summer, Chris Bodie, Wave 98.3.

the latest from Bruno Mars, Risk It All on the Wave. 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

Tonight is the night. She is performing in White Rock, Morrison Kitchen and Bar. Just looking at their website, the menu looks amazing and delicious. And Kat is going to be amazing performing with Electric Velvet tonight in White Rock. All right, Doc Powell, Kirk Whalum, this is Southern Winds, Wave 98.3.

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are so excited. That guy is coming to Blue Frog Studios in White Rock, and he's bringing along Jeff Koshawa, Steve Oliver. There he is. And the date for that show is October 24th. Tickets are on sale now. G Wiggle, here comes Gerald Albright on the way.

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Nightbirds. That is Shack Attack Wave 98.3. I guess that's me now, too, your little Nightbird for Saturday evening, Vicky Van Dyke hanging out. Can you believe tomorrow, the final Sunday in August? And tomorrow, Summer Sunday's Rocky Point Park Soulstream is performing. It's your time. 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

Passages, song that was co-written by Peter White, who played with Al Stewart for a long time, and that is Al Stewart. This is brand new Les Sabler, Cafe on the Square, on the way.

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still in love. Warren Hill on the wave. Do you love mini golf? If you do, you can still mini golf in Stanley Park. It's temporary, only until the fall. Not sure what that means. But if you want to go tomorrow, Sunday through Wednesday, 10 a.m. till 9, and then Thursday to Saturday, 10 a.m. to 11, mini golfing in Stanley Park. Saturday Cool. 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

Dave Koz. That is Honey Dipped on the Wave. Dave Koz radio show is back tomorrow night at 8. It's part of his very special Masters series and all about Herb Alpert. So join Dave tomorrow night right here on the Wave. Yes, sir. Brand new Ollie Silk featuring Jeff Ryan. 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

Not in love. That is 10cc on the wave. Well, if you love just hanging around on a Sunday or really any day right through until September 7th, don't forget the Granville Street Pedestrian Zone citywide patio program. It's on the go right through until Labor Day. So all those fabulous temporary patios are happening and you can still enjoy them for about another week, a little more. All right, around the corner, this is Rick Braun, Wave 98.3, Vancouver's coolest vibe.

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I'm in trouble. Norah Jones, Alessia Cara together. Did you know that Alessia Cara is actually Canadian, born in Mississauga? And I bet you anything, growing up in Ontario, she probably walked along Lake Ontario many times, enjoying the beautiful view of Lake Ontario in Ontario, because it's Lake Ontario. And I just wanted to mention that Alessia Cara was born near Lake Ontario. Okay. Bon appetit. Jonathan Butler on the wave.

A pretty hot guitar man right there, Rob Tardick, Paul Brown together. East meets West, their tribute to Wes Montgomery. Okay, if you've been thinking about booking the Smooth Jazz Cruise setting sail September 11th from Vancouver to L.A., these guys are doing a special on-land concert just for the cruisers. How fun is that? Tower of Power. Can't stop thinking about you. 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

Jesse Cook on the wave. That is Brio. Okay, this guy, Justin Timberlake, you know he was on the Mickey Mouse Club. Before that, when he was 11 years old, he auditioned for Star Search as a country singer, calling himself Justin Randall, wore the cowboy hat and everything, and he lost in the first round. But while he was there, he saw the audition notice for Mickey Mouse Club, so he auditioned for that, and the rest is history. Suit and tie, wave, 98.3.

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1: Yeah. D-Ride.

Hey folks, this is Canadian singer-songwriter Chris Smith, and here is my new single, Earth Is Me. This is off my new album, One World, and it's a track I wrote with my great friend and collaborator, Don Brightup. It's about our relationship with this amazing planet. I am the Earth, and Earth is me on Wave 98.3.

We will meet again. That is Monkey House Wave 98.3. Of course, Monkey House started by Don Brightup, who also started Brass Transit back in 1992. And Don says he was writing all these songs that were really weirdly jazzy and quirky, and he didn't have anybody to pitch them to because they were weirdly jazzy and quirky. And so he started his own band. And now you know. Kings, Kevin Tony on the Wave.

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Crescent Shores, Les Sabler, Waves 98.3. David Pack, Michael McDonald, James Ingram, together. Turn it up. I just can't let go. On the way.

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Rick Emmett. Triumph guy, three clouds across the moon on the wave. Vicki Van Dyke here, hanging out on a Saturday evening. Don't forget, tomorrow it's happening. 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It's on the go until September 6th. So tomorrow between noon and 8 in Gastown. Ready for you? Ready for Michael Bolton on the way.

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better than this. That is Molly Johnson on the wave. Her real name is Margaret Leslie Johnson. And yeah, she actually got her start at the Royal Alexandra Theatre in Toronto in a production of Porgy and Bess. All righty, that wraps it up for me. Vicki Van Dyke, thank you for joining me. And I hope we can get together again, what, the final week of summer-ish, sort of, Monday. Midday show begins at 10 o'clock, and I'll be here. 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

Hey, this is Canadian guitarist and songwriter Rob Tardick with a new release from my album Perspective. It's a song called I'm Okay and features my great friend Gabriel Mark Hasselbach from Vancouver. It's a song that, well, Gabriel was added just kind of last minute. I had the idea to add some horns and his name popped up from our recent and past collaborations and it just worked out in the last minute of things. So here we are. Hope you enjoy it right here on Wave 98.3. I'm Okay.

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Hey folks, this is Canadian singer-songwriter Chris Smith, and here is my new single, Earth Is Me. This is off my new album, One World, and it's a track I wrote with my great friend and collaborator, Don Brightup. It's about our relationship with this amazing planet. I am the Earth, and Earth is me on Wave 98.3.

Wave 98.3, Les Sabler, Patches Groove. Good morning, Dino here, grooving on with the smooth grooves all weekend long. Is it the last weekend of summer, officially? I think August, it's the last weekend, but it just could be me. You never know. One of those things. I got something else to tell you about. Port Moody Summer Sundays, Soul Stream, going to be a big thing happening today at Rocky Point Park. Also, we've got a whole bunch of things like Burnaby Car Free Day happening. That's going to be cool. I'll tell you more about that. And, of course, we've got the Kits Pool, one of the biggest pools around. I'll tell you details on exactly how big is it. Here's Bruno Mars, Risk It All.

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Ferries. The other day they had a huge wait and lineup and just cancellations happening between Sunshine Coast and Horseshoe Bay. All is good. They're back. They got their two mechanical problems fixed on two separate BC ferries that were on that actual route. Talk about coinkydinky on that one. We also have for Swanson to Swartz Bay, no sailing waits. So things are doing really fabulous on this, let's call it the last weekend of summer. So that's great. Traffic congestion maps tell me that there's nothing going on. We don't have any highways closed for any wildfires or anything like that. So fabulous. And if you're trying to get to and from the States right now, probably the best time in the last 5 years. Nobody's going back and forth. Here's AirPlay. And After the Love Is Gone, Wave 98.3. Good night.

0: Wave 98.3, Vancouver's coolest vibe. Think in the garden here. Bountiful, the name of the song. How was your garden? Did it grow all kinds of good yummies? Kayla Water in there, and Waters, and it's Dino looking at Science World. You know, it has that FIFA wrap around it. Looks like a big giant soccer ball. Kind of cool for a while, but I miss the lighting. It used to light up really cool. Like, they used to light it up at night and things like that. I'm going to talk about the blue light up a little later on. It talks about the blue light and how it relates to promoting something. I'll tell you about that on all of our major city things like Burrard Street Bridge and Science World. Also, I just want to tell you that they are going to get rid of that wrap, that FIFA wrap, and that will be September 7th is when they're going to start taking those FIFA panels down. So, I don't know, is that good? Is that bad? Did you like FIFA? Here's Jason Mraz. I'm yours. Wave 98.3.
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Wave 98.3, Gabriel Mark Hasselbeck in Kindness. Gabriel's not at the Admiral until September 20th, taking a nice long summer vacation. And I just heard that Cash and Sanjay at the Admiral Pub and Grill are going to have a little party because they're going to no longer be part of the Admiral. They're moving on to other things. Sanjay's the chef guy who's there, and Cash is one of the waitresses who was there. So you're around tonight. They're not going to have any live music, but they're going to have a little party happening. Marianne was telling me about that from West Vancouver. Marianne has big birthday parties at the Admiral where they have, like, every musician you could imagine that's local. And that's, I think we're waiting for her next birthday party coming up. But we're going to talk to her a little bit later. She's got some info on West Vancouver Library and how they're doing some really cool music stuff involving John Coltrane. And they're actually doing some live music in there, too. We'll get more details coming up. Here's Chuck Loeb, Pocket Change, here with Dino, Wave 98.3. Happy Sunday.

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0: Wave 98.3, Vancouver's coolest vibe. Steve Cole, 1-2 with exclamation marks. Oh, yeah. You're with Dino, and I've got the latest on what is happening on the North Shore. There's a lot of music scene stuff, and it's all free in some cases. And I'd like to have my experts out there to give you the lowdown on what exactly is going on. Marianne Schmidt from West Vancouver, I've got on the phone line right now, and she's my inside person who knows what's going on the North Shore. How you doing, Marianne?
1: Wonderful. As long as there's music, I'm on top of the world. Thank you for asking.
0: Oh, no problem. Tell me what's going on in West Vancouver. Apparently this library over there is doing some live music on a regular basis. What's going on?
1: Yes, we've had that for the last several years. And usually on a Friday, once a month only, but really, it's live, and that's what's important. They'll have a band or a quartet or a duo, and doing anything from music, from the gypsies, which is Roma music, tangos. They've also had operatic, they've had salsa, they've had all sorts of music over the months and years. And this coming one is on October the 2nd, it's far off, but keep in mind, quartetto, gelato, tango, and Roma music. At the West Van Library in the lobby, so it comes off the street, walk in, and you'll see all the chairs set up at 7:30 in the evening.
0: That's totally free, and coming up sooner, though, at the West Vancouver Library, they got another room downstairs called the Welsh Room. They got another free event on Thursdays at 10:30, starting September 17th. What's a series you were talking about? This is a six-week series coming up that people might be finding interesting.
1: Yes, this is a wonderful lecturer. His name is John Mitchell. He's a multi-instrumentalist who's played all across Canada with many of our local bands, too. And he does talks, and wonderful talks for 6 weeks at a time. He's had them on rock and roll 50s, and then the 60s, and then he went into the blues, Mississippi blues. And now he's doing a series on Motown, starting September 17th at 10:30. He'll give the talk, fascinating history. He'll go way, way back in time, sometimes even to the days of Egypt, when the sounds of the minaret influenced the sound of the blues of Mississippi. Things like that, you just would never know. He researches thoroughly, completely. And then with the clips of the film, he'll have in the background, he'll talk about the history, and then the film is in the background of the different bands. So there'll be music from all the ones that I mentioned, and you'll hear and see the songs that he's gone over and over.
0: And his theme is going to be Motown for 6 weeks, starting September 17th, Thursdays. Now, it seems like Thursdays are when all this action happens on the North Shore. You got one more event you wanted to tell me about that's coming up September 3rd, Thursday. And it's a free one. It's outdoors. Most people don't know the location. Give us the lowdown on that one.
1: Okay, this is a live North Shore series, and it is in Lionsgate Village at the foot of Capilano and Marine. You'll find a complex there with a little shopping plaza, three towers, and in the middle of the three towers is a plaza, open air, and Gary Camo and New Orleans music he'll be doing right there on September 7th, September the...
0: The 3rd on the Thursday, and it's... What time is it going to be on that one?
1: 7 until 9.
0: Okay, sounds good. Thanks, Marianne, for giving us the lowdown on the North Shore.
1: Thank you so much for having me on. Bye.
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Wave 98.3, Vancouver's coolest vibe. Sunday, last night, apparently White Rock was hot sizzling, for sure. Morrison, little place on Five Corners in White Rock, up on the hill, is quite the hot spot, featuring live music. Kat Levan was there with her Electric Velvet band. Apparently, it was quite the show. I heard she does one killer version of Fever. It's going to be a classy show again tonight. She's going to get her group, which apparently one of the groups is one of the members. And it's kind of a bit of a secret, but he's an internationally acclaimed artist, so he's going to be bopping in there doing a part of the show as well. Plus, we've got harmonica man Chris Thornley. He's going to be there as well, and he's fun, I tell you. And he plays a mean blues harmonica. So it's going to be Kat Levan with the sultry vocals and just a spectacular, classy time tonight at a little venue over in North Vancouver called the Cornerstone Bistro by Monica's. It's in the Pemberton neighborhood. If you're in that area, definitely worth checking out. If you haven't seen it yet and you're North Vancouver, tonight's the night, 6:30 to about 8:30. I'll be there hosting as well. I'm going to see if I can get them to let me to DJ in between. We'll see. Here's Gerald Albright, Wave 98.3.

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Vancouver's coolest vibe. Commodores and Easy. Lionel Richie in there. Lionel had a rough time, last little while, health concerns. Got over it, and he's back at it, touring again. Here with Dino, it's 11:40. Just got a note from Sterling Fox. He keeps me plugged in even on the weekends. And he's like, oh yeah, Gladys Knight. She's having some issues and she's decided that she's going to back away. Officially, she plans to focus her time on projects with her husband and manager, William McDowell, and visiting with my grandbabies. She said she is looking forward to this new era and used her post to thank her fans for making a little girl's dreams come true and supporting her every step of the way. Apparently she's had some issues in the sense that she had a concert at the Hollywood Bowl, Los Angeles, July 25th. She seemed like she was missing some cues, turned her back on the audience. Most of the backup singers were doing most of the main songs. People were concerned about her health. So it looks like she's doing the right thing. And it's a tough decision, right? You know, us baby boomers getting older, and when do you decide it's time to slow down? That's the latest. Ill Street Soul. Until you come back to me. Wave 98.3.

0: Sunday.
1: Saturday.
0: I'll take it. A holiday. Molly Johnson in there. Playing Canadian music. We love playing Canadian music, and we've got lots of it. I'll tell you, 40%. Other radio stations, not even close to that. So we're proud to do that. And we also love supporting live music. Kat Levan playing tonight, local artist. It's kind of like one of those smooth, sultry experiences. Very elegant, very classy. Over in North Vancouver, a little neighborhood called Pemberton. Great little community there, just below the highway. And I didn't know they had this little live music spot. So it's called the Cornerstone Bistro by Monica with a K in that Monica there. So if you get a chance, tonight's a good time to see the show. I'll be there. I'll be hosting. Starts at 6:30. Check our Facebook for all the details. Also, I'll tell you a little bit later about the Poco Car Free Day that's happening today. Here's Elisa, Back to Life, Wave 98.3.

Wave 98.3, Darren Ron, Tale of Two Cities. How about one big pool? I know one. Kitsilano, it's got a saltwater pool. This is very rare, but on top of that, I've never been in that pool. And I always kind of walked by there and never thought much about it. But it's going only to be open until about mid-September there as approximate timeline. They kind of vary depending on when they're going to decide to actually shut her down. But that is the North America's longest pool. It is like 3 football fields long. I think it's like 137 meters or something like that. So if you're a swimmer, that is something special. And today it's open right through the day, started at 12:30. So we got a few more minutes before they open up the doors there. I think there was some controversy about reservations, but I heard you just walk up and go in there. It's big enough. Think about it. It's one of the things. It's the end of summer. This is the unofficial end of summer weekend. I think a lot of people think the long weekend coming up next weekend is going to be the long official, unofficial long weekend, last of summer. Well, it's here. Let's enjoy it. Paul Brown, Summertime, Wave 98.3.

0: 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Impaired drivers rarely get caught, and the penalties aren't that bad. False. Police run Ride 24/7, and all road users are invited to report impaired driving as well. So, when impaired drivers get caught, they immediately lose their license and their vehicle is impounded. Then they're looking at fines, fees, an education program, ignition interlock, and increased insurance costs in order to drive again. It's true that you should plan ahead instead. Thanks from Arrive Alive, Drive Sober, Operation Lookout, and Desjardins Insurance.
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Wave 98.3, Marion Meadows, and Just You and Me. Talking to Gabriel Mark Houseway, he's like, Marion Meadows is amazing. I likes to do work with him, actually. And I know that Gabe's in the studio right now working on some stuff, so that's kind of neat. Let's see what he comes up with. He always does a class act, I'll tell you that much. Speaking of a class act, there is a cool thing happening in Port Coquitlam right now. They do a kind of a neat community thing. They got a car-free day happening, and that starts at 1 o'clock, goes till 8 o'clock on McAllister Avenue. If you're in that area, you'll know what McAllister Avenue is. They've got a couple stages, a variety of bands. They got a DJ party starting, a dance party starting at 1 o'clock on the family stage, and they've got endless amounts of events and live stuff and DJ stuff happening on that stage. Then the live acts are on the main stage with the Crayons kicking in at 1 o'clock. Cat Murphy Band. I bumped into Cat way back when. Very, very good. The mayor's going to be there at 3:10, so that's kind of fun. Top City at 3:20. Canyon Riders after that. Those guys I've watched before, and they are pretty impressive. And then Rain City 6, we have them at Summer Sunday sometimes. They start at 6:15 and go right through till 8 o'clock. And speaking of Summer Sundays,

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Wave 98.3, Skate On, Evan Taylor featuring Dave Koz. 12:35 with Dino. Coming up in the days ahead in September, there's going to be a lot of lighting up going on. Blue, actually, and it will be different iconic buildings. It will be different iconic structures, such as bridges, maybe a Cambie Street Bridge or Burrard Street Bridge, because they have that fancy way to light up the whole bridge. So blue is going to be the theme, and you might even see BC Place doing that as well. It's all for the Canadian Prostate Cancer Foundation awareness. September is Prostate Cancer Awareness Month, so you're going to be seeing various structures lit up. To give you an idea, the legislative buildings in Victoria, September 4th. BC Place will be on September 7th. Coming up on September 1st, which, by the way, is on Tuesday, Burrard Street Bridge will be lit up blue. Also, the Bloedel Conservatory, that's in Queen Elizabeth Park. And then all across Canada, there's something like 300 different places and locations that will be lit up. Just to give you a heads up, that's what's happening. Here's Lauren Spencer-Smith, that part, Wave 98.3, a little bit of music from somebody who hails from Vancouver Island.

entrance to IKEA, twin beds for the kids. It's normal to be a little scared, but I wanna bend the rules and play some truth or dare.

Wave 98.3, 480 East and Cookie Strut. You're with Dino. It's been quite the week, hasn't it? Or even couple weeks. All the Trumpisms out there that are kind of crazy. All about because he decided to respond to our trade war to renaming a lake. Very, very interesting methodology there. So I dug up some Trumpisms. Here's the latest. You know, he just doesn't do one silly thing. It goes on. So he's calling vaccines the size of a bottle of soda poured into little child's body. That was one reference. Prices are all coming down. The groceries, it's all coming down. Analysts flagged it's another sweeping factually off statement. So they're actually saying, nah, he lied. I've been told I have the best memory in the world, maybe in history. If I were in charge, hurricanes would be handled very differently, very differently. He is in charge. I'm not sure what's going on there. And I know more about sharks than the people who study sharks. And I think that one's probably... Yeah, I think he's got that one. Here's Peter White. Mr. Magic. By the way, the border, things are really mellow. Canada's voting with their driving across the border, and nobody's going across right now. If you really want to go across, now's the time to do it. Wave 98.3.

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Wave 98.3, Grover Washington Jr., Soulful Strut. Dino, checking out some TV once in a while. I don't have a TV cable anymore, but once in a while I'll go on the internet and, you know, go do the tangent thing. And I noticed in the last week or two, they've been repeating, other than this horrible, flood thing that happened in Nepal, they've been showing this robot racing around, a couple of them actually, racing around and blowing away world records and stuff like that. The only thing that I found more interesting is they haven't trained the damn things how to stop. They just wham into this end zone and kind of self-destruct. Is that our future? TNR Collective, go better, go get her. 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

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With Dino at 124. What a weekend. What a last month, I tell you. The whales have been all around the city, and especially West Vancouver. I had reports yesterday and the last couple days that there were a couple humpback whales that were just off of Lighthouse Park. I'm giving you a bigger name than it was. And also White Cliff Park and in between Bowen Island. And killer whales all the way up into Howe Sound as well. And some of them they saw were orcas, if you want to be polite about it. They saw them also across in Burrard Inlet area too. So keep your eyes out. If you're around the seawall, Ambleside Park, wherever you are, you might see some more whales today. They've been around. Rick Vaughan, Notorious, Wave 98.3.

Wave 98.3, beautiful song, Christopher Cross and Sailing. It's 1:37. I'm Dino. I hope you're having a wonderful, enjoyable Sunday afternoon. It's pretty mellow. Lots of activities going on, though, in certain places. Car-free day is taking over Burnaby. They've also got one going on in Poco on their main drag down there. The one in Burnaby, though, I heard Sterling talking about it, and he was saying, yep, this one's happening on Edmonds, and it's kind of not as big as the other ones, so it's kind of got a more intimate vibe. But they are focusing on Filipino hip-hop music. They've got Colombian music. They've got Bollywood Bhangra happening at about a few more minutes from now. They're going to have a band that's going to be kicking in there. They've got some Latin American dancing going on. They've also got Latin music with Wasaka Kaka All-Stars. I love the name. And that's continuing until 5 o'clock today. It's all absolutely free. And it's in Burnaby doing a car-free day. Here's Jack Johnson, Upside Down, Wave 98.3. Wherever you go, if you're on a vacation, make sure you take us with you. Wave98.3.fm. You can get anywhere in the world. And we have a listen live button. And that's always handy. And then make sure you enter the contest from anywhere in the world, too. 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

Wave 98.3. Go Mad Dusk. Good News, the name of the tune. Good news is he's coming to town. That is a powerful little guy. I saw him on stage. Dresses acutely sharp. He is just a sharp-dressed man. And looks good on stage. And also, he hikes the West Coast. When he was in Victoria, he went and hiked the Wandafuca Trail there. So, cool guy. Well, we got him coming to town. Wave 98.3 presenting Mad Dusk. Coming to town, a very Sinatra Christmas, November 16th, Vancouver Playhouse. I think it's going to be packed. If you want to get tickets ahead of time, definitely the thing to do. I just want to give you a heads up, a couple accidents. There was one on West Georgia right now. It's making it really difficult to get into Stanley Park. And they got a comedy festival going on there, too. Denman, really busy. West Georgia, really busy. Everybody's sort of getting messed up by that accident, which is on West Georgia, real close to Denman there. And we got one other one. This one's on Knight Street. Just heading southbound, and that just kicked in about Southeast Marine Drive on Knight Street, just on the ramp where it leads onto the bridge there. One other thing to tell you about, looks like all the Americans who come to visit are heading back home for their weekend. It looks like there's about a two-hour wait on Truck Crossing and also the Peace Arch Crossing. And how do I know? Well, it's slightly less on the Truck Crossing. They don't know about that one. But if they're listening, now they do. 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

Wave 98.3, Brian Simpson and Steve Oliver, Unified. Got to watch out because Steve Oliver's around town, hanging around in Vancouver these days. And sometimes he just pops up at live shows, maybe even tonight. There's the Cat Levan show, you never know, over in North Vancouver there. Check out our webpage if you want details on different live shows, especially the one tonight that's happening. It's kind of fun. They're having their celebration, a one-year celebration as well for the Cornerstone Bistro by Monica in North Vancouver, Pemberton Heights area. I'll be there hosting, actually. Starts at 6:30. We've got beautiful weather for that. It looks like there's a couple sprinkles, I guess a cloud or two coming over parts of Delta, but not hitting the rest of the city. We do have the small chance of showers overnight, down to about 12 degrees. Tomorrow back up to 20 degrees. And it looks like mostly a cloudy week the rest of the week. 22 going to be the hottest day on Tuesday, but it's still going to be a cloudy day. Right now at 5:55 West Georgia, 18 degrees with Charlie Puth and home. 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

Wave 98.3, get down on it. Wayman Tisdale here with Dino. It's 224. Got a couple traffic accidents to tell you about. Cleared one. That was on Mathers and 15th Street. Let me see the location there. Yep, that was North Vancouver. We do have more, though. Another one in Broadway area of Kitsilano. This one is on Broadway, about Baclava, that area. And then we've got a couple more that are, one was on Knight Street, and that was approximately 61st Avenue. Now, the problem there is it's choking the Knight Street Bridge if you're heading northbound and heading southbound as well, getting very, very busy there. You might want to avoid that area. Then over in Richmond, we had a couple accidents on Westminster Highway, separated about a kilometer apart. One's at number one road, the other one at number two road. So they're following the lead. One, two, I hope there's not a third one. And let me see, is there another one here? Nope, not yet. We're doing okay. Okay, good news. Here's Marvin Gaye. What's going on? Wave 98.3.

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Wave 98.3, Walk It Up, Local Boy, Gabriel Mark Hasselback, and Wally Larson from Winnipeg. 254, you're with Dino. Got the latest in movies. You know, I thought movies are sort of slowly disappearing, but people are still going. 15.5 million was the amount of money that the top movie made this weekend. And I think it was like some blockbusters when they happened. It's 100 million or something. So this was Coyote versus Acme. And we're talking like Bugs Bunny stuff. Apparently, the studio didn't want to release it, and then some other company called Ketchup Studios bought it, the rights to do distribution. So now they're pretty happy. But the thing cost $70 million to make, and I think they bought it for $50 million, the rights. And now they're $15 million bucks ahead, so they're thinking they're doing pretty good. That's the number one movie. Number two, Spider-Man, Brand New Day. I think that's the one that made like $100-plus million in one weekend. They have now made $2.3 billion off of Spider-Man Brand New Day, number two spot. And in number three spot, The Odyssey, in its seventh weekend, it's at $1.5 billion, and it's got $14 million it made this weekend. So people are still watching those movies out there. There's a couple you might want to check out. I haven't seen The Odyssey. People are like, it's great. I'm like, okay, fair enough. We'll see. Here's Nicholas Cole, Blue Magic, Waiting for the Streaming, Wave 98.3.

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Wave 98.3, I see gold. If you're curious, the name of the band is called The Good Lovelies. Pretty unique song. I like it. Dino, and I've got the latest in traffic. Looks like pretty much gridlock downtown around Denman and also on West Georgia. A lot of people trying to get into Stanley Park, and it's not going to be successful. They've got a comedy festival in there at Brockton Point, and it's an outdoor show, and there's just no way to get in there. You're just going to get stuck. So if you know that, maybe you want to park somewhere else and then walk in might be an option. Anyway, that's the latest on what's happening downtown. Here's Les Sabin. Cafe on the Square. Oh, I guess I should tell you there is a Dutch festival where if you want to get some Dutch licorice or something like that, hey, that's a good idea for me. That's on Granville, right down in the pedestrian area where it's closed off right now, the main section of downtown Vancouver. Wave 98.3.

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Wave 98.3, Anita Baker giving you the best that I got. We got a decent day, you know. It's not too hot, not too cold, 19 degrees right now. It's perfect, actually. Looking at some of the webcams around in White Rock, it looks a little bit on the gray side, but, you know, people are dressed in shorts, and they got the dogs walking, and the splash park's going on there. And, of course, the Shipyards has a splash park that's going on pretty good right now, too. I was walking by there the other day, and a lot of screaming kids having a good time. Here's Jeff Lauber and Gigabyte, Wave 98.3, so computer tech, eh?

the Wave celebrates back to school. Unless you're the one who has to go back. 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

Wave 98.3, Vancouver's coolest vibe with the Commodores and Night Shift. Dino here. Did you catch the stadium in South Africa that had these two jets fly really low, and then they were shooting off some smoke things, and the jet went right through it? That was pretty wild. I don't think they do that here in Canada. We're a little bit too proper, but apparently it was all for a Springboks versus the All Blacks rugby match. Apparently this is a big thing. The All Blacks rugby is from New Zealand. It's a team, and the reason why they call them All Blacks is because their jerseys are all black, and they're apparently one of the more winning teams in the world. So, of course, the South Africans, the Springboks, are like, yeah, we're going to get those guys. So we're going to put on a show. So they had these two black jets zip on by. Pretty cool, actually. I don't know if you saw it. If you didn't see it, you'll see it on the internet. That's for sure. Here's Castella, Intoxicated Love, Wave 98.3.

Blanca, Michael John Jackson. Got that almost wrong. This is it. It's Dino. Gotta go. It's time. I'm going to take over doing some fun stuff. But before I go, I just want to give a little bit of a tribute to Dolly Parton. Some of the things you didn't know about her. She lost a Dolly Parton lookalike contest. She came in last. They didn't know who she was. She never rode a single ride in Dollywood. She actually has motion sickness. What else we got here? Oh, she helped fund the Moderna COVID-19 vaccine. $1 million she donated to the university that was involved in that. She grew up with 11 siblings. She was one of 12. And the biggest thing that a lot of people are talking about is Dolly's Imagination Library. Now over 120 million books distributed around the world to make it better for people who, first of all, don't have literacy, but also to just get the kids encouraged. So, and she was married for 60 years. Wow. There's a lot going on there. Here's Paul Brown. Gotta go. That's it for Dino. Catch you next weekend. Here's Paul Brown. Put it where you want it. Wave 98.3. Dolly Parton was a great person.

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Wave 98.3, that is Rob Tardick and many friends in a song called Perseverance and great memories from Starbuck with Moonlight Feels Right. And we've been treated to some fabulous moonlight these past few nights. Hello, it's Sterling Fox with you. Hope your weekend is going well. Nice to have you along with us this Sunday afternoon. Don't forget Dinner with Dave, the Sunday edition of the Dave Koz Radio Show coming your way in a couple of hours at 6 o'clock. And on the show tonight, Dave celebrates the work and the career of Herb Alpert, who is coming to town with the Tijuana Brass, no less, to the Chan Center here in Vancouver on October 23rd. But he'll be on the radio in spades at 6 o'clock. Between now and then, lots of great music, including this from Olivia Dean. This is A Couple of Minutes on the Wave.

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You up for a cool night? Paul Davis sure is. Here it is on the wave.

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Wave 98.3, that is new music from Ole Silk and Jeff Ryan, combining on a fun tune called Yes Sir. Just Haven't Met You Yet, Vancouver's Michael Bublé in there as well for your Sunday. And up next, we've got Incognito and Mario Biondi reimagining Boz Skaggs. Here's a remake of The Lowdown on the Wave.

Hi, this is Canadian-born saxophonist Darren Ron, introducing my brand new song, When I'm With You, right here on Wave 98.3. This song is all about being with those you love. When I was writing this, I was thinking about my amazing and beautiful wife, Priscilla, and just when we have one of those weekends where we can get away or get up to the mountains and just hang out and be with each other, no cell phones, no interruptions, just the two of us. So that was the inspiration behind When I'm With You.

98.3, Darren Ron on sax and his latest song called When I'm With You. And thanks to Darren for taking a few extra moments in the recording studio to lay down that special custom intro to his new song for his friends here in Vancouver at Wave 98.3. And like you, Darren, many of us do enjoy getting away from the hustle and bustle, putting the phone away, and just enjoying the company of those closest to you. Great tune. Here's David Benoit. This is MWA. On the way.